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How's the castle built off people you pretend to care about? Just what you wanted. 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Sometimes when I close my eyes, 6 months of torture you sold to some forbidden paradise. I loved you truly.

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0: Well, are you my brother's keeper?
1: Always.
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0: back to City Vibin', the double number one crazy fresh show. Why is it the freshest? Look at the way the dancers move. Listen to the way the beat hits the groove. This is the show you don't wanna miss, cause nobody does it quite like this. Alright, ladies and gentlemen, B-boys and B-girls, it's about to be on like hot butter on say what?
1: The popcorn!
0: That's right, all the way from Atlanta, GA, Gnarls Barkley!

0: Fresh from England, English teacher, Mad Kong Sting, Mr. Bombastic, Mad Kong Shaggy, so far from King Alpoa, Chuchulas, Chuchulas.
1: This one is brutal and wild.
2: It's come to think, Carl. We have dropped them on the IT in the wallet.

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Sushi grades, hot, hard rare. Foie gras, caviar, mail. 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

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Let me see your hands go flat.